0: Hi, what's up? Where going? What? Why don't hang out?
1: Maybe you can have a good day. Come on, hurry up.
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I feel like y'all don't need love. You need somebody who could micromanage you, you know what I'm saying? Tell you right from wrong, who's smart from who's a fool, which utensil to use for which food. Like, I got a schedule to attend to though. I can't really.

0: Hello?
1: Yo!
0: Where you at?
1: Mia, I just got to the party.
0: Okay, they're about to play the song.
1: Yeah, okay, coming.
0: Alright.

Welcome to Cyberdream World. Please enter correct password to activate the program.